love you. The Sexolettes. I love you. 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My chiffon is wet. I am tired. I can't. I am lost in all this. I'm overwhelmed. My God. 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You have to get up here and dance. You have to get up. Come on. 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

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And the time we should say we don't need no more trouble. 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

You remember last year when you and I were here? 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
4: 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The 90s. Let us take you by the hand on this wonderful trip back in time. Please give it up, DJ Kickin'.
5: 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I

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